0: 이쪽이 들리는 랄랄라 라디오 광고.
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2: On this Soul Smarts, emergency medical services. The best time to prepare for an emergency is before one happens. For immediate ambulance service, dial 119.Translators are available in over a dozen languages. 1339 is another line foreigners should know in the case of a medical emergency. At this number, the Emergency Medical Information Center has multilingual staff members that speak English, Japanese, Chinese, and Korean. The trained staff can give medical advice over

0: the phone and directly connect you with emergency services. You can also call for general medical questions, such as nearby hospitals and clinics. The service is available around the clock. It's always better to be safe than sorry. 1339.
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Seoul is quickly evolving into a bicycle-friendly city, inviting residents and visitors alike to hop on and take on the streets. Before you go off to explore the city yourself, keep in mind the following. Bicycles are classified as a vehicle and must ride on roads or designated bike paths. They are not allowed on pedestrian sidewalks under any circumstance, must signal when turning, and maintain a safe stopping distance. Remember to dismount your bike before crossing a pedestrian crosswalk, and of course, to always wear a well-fitted helmet. Here's to staying safe while cycling around Seoul.

Good day, dear hearts of cuties. Thanks for joining us on this beautiful Tuesday morning. DJ producer EQ signing in. There is something about the holidays that always brings people to mind. Family, old friends, faces you haven't seen in a while. With the Chuseok vibe settling in this year, I keep thinking about friends I used to be close but haven't talked to in ages. Maybe this is the year I finally send the text message, even if it's just a few lines. Sometimes reaching out again starts with something small. Yes, friends for life, and we have a lot to live. Let's start the show with Westlife, Seasons in the Sun.

그땐 그랬지. 카니발이었습니다. It has that melody that really makes you want to sing, huh? 그게 좋은 멜로디겠죠, 그죠? So, okay, we're talking about friends, you know, good old friends that we miss, and hopefully we can maybe get in touch with over the weekend, over the holiday period. 노래 듣고 와서 또 2부 Weather Report와 함께 돌아오도록 하겠습니다. The Zombies입니다. Time of the Season.

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1: Earthquakes strike without warning at any time of year. 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Along with the three-step practice of drop, cover, and hold on, here are some tips based on your situation.
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0: body. Wait until the shaking stops to safely get outside. If in an elevator, press the buttons for all floors and get off as soon as possible. Use the stairs until you safely exit the building. If you cannot drop to the ground, protect your head from falling objects while staying away from windows and hanging objects.
1: Taking precautions is crucial. Regularly talk over and practice what to do with your family members.

Reckless driving is a serious traffic offense involving a willful disregard for the safety of persons and property. Ignoring traffic lights, crossing lanes, making illegal U-turns, going over the speed limit, and accelerating dangerously are all considered as reckless driving. Reckless driving is punished by law, and violators face up to 1 year in prison as well as a 5 million won fine. When convicted of reckless driving, may also be prohibited from driving a motor vehicle for a period not exceeding a year. Let this be a reminder to stay safe and mindful of the safety of others while on the road.

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No matter where you're listening from, a perfect timing. Let's get into the weather for today. 추석 is just around the corner, but the late summer heat is still lingering. Short sleeves will feel more appropriate during the day, with temperatures in Seoul climbing to around 30 degrees Celsius. Once the sun goes down, however, temperatures will drop quickly and it will feel noticeably cooler. So make sure to bring a light jacket that's easy to put on and take off. For the time being, both morning and daytime temperatures will remain warmer than usual for this time of year. Skies will be mostly clear across the country today with the strong UV levels. Strong winds are also expected along the southeastern coast. For today's highs, Seoul will reach 29.

degrees at Jeonju 30, while Gangneung will stay relatively cool at 24 degrees. Clear skies will continue through tomorrow, but clouds still gradually increase as we head into the Chuseok holiday. On Chuseok itself, a cloud cover may make it difficult to get a clear view of the full moon. And finally, in the Aichi Nagoya region, where the Asian Games are taking place, skies will start out clear before becoming increasingly cloudy. The temperatures will climb to 33 degrees, making it another very hot day. That is your weather. Apologies for my coughing. So today we are talking friends. You know, who do you miss? Somebody that you haven't been in touch for a while. Tell us who that person is, and we'll share the memories together maybe. We'll talk about the memories. I guess we cannot share the memories, of course. 노래 듣고 오겠습니다. Two Door Cinema Club, Changing of the Seasons.

Two-Door Cinema Club, Changing of the Seasons was the song you heard. So let's get some messages sent in by our kids님. 2624님께서는 저는 만나고픈 친구들 일종의 버킷리스트가 있습니다. 특별한 이유는 없지만 각자의 삶에 바빠 만남의 울타리 안을 벗어나게 돼요. 일상의 만남을 못하게 된 친구들, 대학 직장, 예전 동생, 교회 친구들 모두 친구 아이가 하며 이렇게 영화 친구 목소리라고 이렇게 부연 설명을 주셨는데 Did I do it right? 연락해서 만나면 어제 만난 것처럼 다시 이야기할 수 있을 것 같아요. 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There's no particular reason we lost touch. We just got busy with our own lives and somehow drifted out of each other's everyday circles. You know, friends from college, you know, old workplace, you know, coworkers, church, or people I used to be close to. But hey, we are friends, aren't we? 친구 아이가? From the movie 친구. I have a feeling that if I reached out, you know, meet again, you know, we could just pick up where we left off. Kind of. 그쵸? I guess that's how we feel about old friends, right? You know, even after a long time, if we reunite with friends, you know, we can just, you know, pick up where we, you know, left off. 우리가 이제 마지막으로 만났던 그 순간부터 다시 바로 연결이 될 것 같은 그런 느낌이 드는 거 있죠. 바로 그게 친한 친구이겠죠. Maybe not sometimes, you know, maybe you drifted a little too far from each other and live a very different lives now. Even those kind of situations, I think if you were close and true friends, I think you can, you know, kind of regain that vibe right away, I think. 감사드립니다, 이유기사님. 이번 추석 시즌 때 한번 연락을 해보시는 거는 어떨지. 영화 수록, 친구 수록곡이죠. 신청 같이 해주셨습니다. 들어볼까요? Robert Palmer, this is a bad case of loving you.

couple of tracks. Robert Palmer. 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Robert Palmer. 이렇게 계속 되네요. Robert Palmer. Bad Case of Loving You and B2B Friend, which was a request from Penny님, who says, I have a lot in terms of friend that I was asking about to get in touch with during the holiday period. I have a lot, but I have so many that I can't remember them all, but I haven't had a chance to hang out lately. I may might be able to bring them back during the holidays, but it's going to be difficult. Yeah, it's never easy, I guess. That's why sometimes you need certain determination and courage even to, you know, get back into that, you know, communication mode with those friends. And 신청곡이었습니다. B2B Friend 듣고 왔고요. How about this one? 3998님께서 I spent quite a few years going to indie band shows during around Hongdae about 20 or 23 years ago. I still have fond memories of the people I met back then. I was

That was Crying Nut. 밤이 깊었네. Our guests are kind of settling into the studio. So you see smiles. 아빠 미소 보이시죠, 벌써? Okay, so we'll be back with our special music guest in the second half of the show. 3, 4부에서 우리 두 친구 만나보도록 하겠습니다. 노래 듣고 돌아올게요. One Direction입니다. Moments.

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2: In this Seoul Smarts, the Seoul Museum of Art. Want to explore Seoul but not sure where to begin? Here's a suggestion for those that are interested in checking out noteworthy architecture, the Seoul Museum of Art.Located in Junggu, the museum is known for its historical significance as well as its mixture of architectural styles. Inside, the museum features seasonal exhibits as well as low or no-cost public art classes. There are multiple exhibits going on across its grounds, some needing reservations. It is an ideal spot for those that prefer calm walks through art and those interested in learning more about Korea's cultural heritage.For more information, visit the museum's website at sima.seoul.go.kr.
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0: Autumn is the perfect season to go hiking, seeing colorful leaves and feeling the cool breeze.
1: But as invigorating as hiking can be, it also carries some real risks.
0: Minimize your odds of encountering an emergency while hiking with these simple tips.
1: First, start hiking as early as possible and finish before the sunset. The sun goes down earlier in the autumn than it does in the summer. Take extra clothes for the temperature difference throughout the day.
0: Walk carefully on trails covered with fallen leaves, as it becomes quite slippery. And in case of an emergency, dial 119 to get help.
1: Keep these tips in mind for a nice autumn hike and stay safe.

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Tonight, imagine me gown and all, fetchingly draped against the wall, the picture of sophisticated grace. Ooh, I suddenly

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2: For here or to go?
1: To go. Thanks.
2: How many paper cups did you use today? In Korea, about 14 billion paper cups are used annually, and most of us think these cups are recycled. But only 14% of them are being recycled. Due to the costly recycling process, required to separate the paper fiber from the plastic coating. Most paper cups are coated with polyethylene to ensure that they are waterproof, and it takes about 20 years for a paper cup to decompose. Take your own cup with you and help make the world greener.
3: For here or to go?
1: To go, please. Can you pour the coffee in my travel mug?

0: Washing our hands regularly and thoroughly has become an important practice in our everyday lives. Here are 6 steps to follow to make sure you get the most out of your hand washing routine.
1: 1. 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
0: 2. 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Repeat for both hands.
1: 3. 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
0: 4. 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
1: 5. 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
0: And 6. 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
2: 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Elevators make our daily lives more comfortable. 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Make sure not too many people get on the elevator. Also, refrain from loading way heavier things than the elevator can handle. For those who take care of elevators, check for any malfunctions or irregularities on a daily basis. Also, conduct monthly checkups with legally licensed elevator experts. 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Most importantly, post a list of things that are allowed or banned inside an elevator with the contact information to be reached in emergency cases.
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Before you go off to explore the city yourself, keep in mind the following. Bicycles are classified as a vehicle and must ride on roads or designated bike paths. They are not allowed on pedestrian sidewalks under any circumstance, must signal when turning, and maintain

a safe stopping distance. Remember to dismount your bike before crossing a pedestrian crosswalk. And of course, to always wear a well-fitted helmet. Here's to staying safe while cycling around Seoul.

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saved money this month? Look at you, financially responsible. You made time to read instead of scrolling for an hour? Very impressive. You worked out even though you really didn't feel like it? Honestly, that is kind of cool. Even just getting up and going to work can count. You got dressed, showed up, and made money. 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Maybe motivation doesn't always have to come from some huge goal. Sometimes it comes from looking at your everyday choices and thinking, yeah, I actually like this version of me.

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4: How many paper cups did you use today? 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

amplify. Morning groove, get in the groove. Let summer beat its energy soon. Let's bring you joy, get ready for it. On Monday, on Tuesday, on Wednesday, on Thursday, on Friday. Every morning at 7 o'clock, let summer be your morning friend. Morning groove, got the groove. Morning groove, got the groove. Yeah!

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2: 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Most importantly, post a list of things that are allowed or banned inside an elevator with the contact information to be reached in emergency cases.
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0: Washing our hands regularly and thoroughly has become an important practice in our everyday lives. Here are 6 steps to follow to make sure you get the most out of your hand washing routine.
1: 1. Rub hands palm to palm.
0: 2. Rub the back of the hands with the opposite palm. Repeat for both hands.
1: 3. 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
0: 4. 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
1: 5. 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
0: And 6. Rub fingertips into the palm of the opposite hand to clean under your fingernails. Repeat for both hands.
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1: Washing my face in the bathroom, 86 grams. 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
2: That's the sound of greenhouse gas adding up as we live our everyday lives. These numbers are known as carbon footprints, which refers to the amount of greenhouse gas that are emitted during the creation of products or services.
1: If my everyday life produces that much carbon dioxide, then how much more greenhouse gas will be emitted through other activities?
2: It's impossible to completely get rid of our carbon footprints, but one way we can help reduce the amount of carbon dioxide in the air will be using products that are certified to have low carbon footprints.
1: Now that's another way I help save the planet.

Reckless driving is a serious traffic offense involving a willful disregard for the safety of persons and property. Ignoring traffic lights, crossing lanes, making illegal U-turns, going over the speed limit, and accelerating dangerously are all considered as reckless driving. Reckless driving is punished by law, and violators face up to 1 year in prison as well as a 5 million won fine. When convicted of reckless driving, may also be prohibited from driving a motor vehicle for a period not exceeding a year. Let this be a reminder to stay safe and mindful of the safety of others while on the road.

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By you, Benny, I can see that you have a really wide range of knowledge when it comes to K-pop. You don't just send in K-pop music, but you are able to send in those oldies but goodies, and also some of the songs that I really never got to think about at all. So how are you picking up all of these knowledges? 우리 베니 모링 그루버가 필리핀 분이시거든요. 근데 이 K-pop에 대한 스펙트럼이 굉장히 넓습니다. So you should definitely feel proud about that. Go brag to your friends in the Philippines and say that I know K-pop because you can certainly do that for sure. You totally deserve it. Okay, so this song is requested by our K-pop expert, morning giver Benny, Soran 행복.

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0: The perfect weather during the fall season calls for outdoor activities. But just because the summertime has passed, it doesn't mean we should put our guards down.
1: Even during the fall season, we must be aware of food poisoning, which can be common around this time. So what can you do?
0: Always wash your hands and utensils before cooking. Also, make sure your food is cooked well and that you don't leave your food out for long periods of time.
1: For packed food, do not leave it inside the car or trunk. Instead, keep it fresh by putting it in a cooler or an ice pack.
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1: 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But we look around and still see many people smoking.
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2: 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The trained staff can give medical advice over

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Seoul is quickly evolving into a bicycle-friendly city, inviting residents and visitors alike to hop on and take on the streets. Before you go off to explore the city yourself, keep in mind the following. Bicycles are classified as a vehicle and must ride on roads or designated bike paths. They are not allowed on pedestrian sidewalks under any circumstance, must signal when turning, and maintain a safe stopping distance. Remember to dismount your bike before crossing a pedestrian crosswalk, and of course, to always wear a well-fitted helmet. Here's to staying safe while cycling around Seoul.

Great day, dear hearts of cuties. Thanks for joining us on this beautiful Tuesday morning. DJ producer EQ signing in. There is something about the holidays that always brings people to mind. Family, old friends, faces you haven't seen in a while. With the Chuseok vibe settling in this year, I keep thinking about friends I used to be close but haven't talked to in ages. Maybe this is the year I finally send the text message, even if it's just a few lines. Sometimes reaching out again starts with something small. Yes, friends for life, and we have a lot to live. Let's start the show with Westlife, Seasons in the Sun.

the U.S., when I went to the U.S., right, is we became friends on the first day that we met at school. Because obviously, you know, I went to an American school and, you know, I had no speaking ability, English speaking ability. So I, you know, obviously needed a lot of help. And I met Jeff, who would become my best friend for, I don't know, I would say about 7 or 8 years before we kind of grew apart after college years. 근데 그 친구가 생각이 나는 이유는 his birthday was right before the Thanksgiving. Always, the Thanksgiving in the U.S. is, you know, toward the end of November. 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So we had a party celebrating Thanksgiving and his birthday. And then, you know, all the friends would, you know, bring, you know, presents to him. So 많은 친구들이 그날 다 선물을 갖고 오니까 선물이 막 넘쳐나고 막 그랬던 기억이 나서 그래서 항상 Thanksgiving 하면 Jeff's birthday. 약간 좀 그런 공식이 항상 생각이 났고 We always had really good time during those time. 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We had a very close-knit friendship among Korean friends, I guess. Just because we were far from home, I guess, you know, that's the part of the reason. 그래서 항상 저는 이맘때면 그 친구가 생각이 나더라고요. 그래서 한번 이야기해봤습니다. 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We've been in touch, I think, about 5 or 6 years ago. 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

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So, okay, we are talking about friends, you know, good old friends that we miss, and hopefully we can maybe get in touch with over the weekend, over the holiday period. 노래 듣고 와서 또 2부 웨더 리포트와 함께 돌아오도록 하겠습니다. The Zombies입니다. Time of the Season.

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1: Earthquakes strike without warning at any time of year. It is important to familiarize yourself with safety measures beforehand so that you can keep yourself and your loved ones safe. Along with the three-step practice of drop, cover, and hold on, here are some tips based on your situation.
2: If indoors, get under a table to protect your body. 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If in an elevator, press the buttons for all floors and get off as soon as possible. Use the stairs until you safely exit the building. If you cannot drop to the ground, protect your head from falling objects while staying away from windows and hanging objects.
1: Taking precautions is crucial. Regularly talk over and practice what to do with your family members.

Reckless driving is a serious traffic offense involving a willful disregard for the safety of persons and property. Ignoring traffic lights, crossing lanes, making illegal U-turns, going over the speed limit, and accelerating dangerously are all considered as reckless driving. Reckless driving is punished by law, and violators face up to 1 year in prison as well as a 5 million won fine. When convicted of reckless driving, may also be prohibited from driving a motor vehicle for a period not exceeding a year. Let this be a reminder to stay safe and mindful of the safety of others while on the road.

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No matter where you're listening from, a perfect timing. Let's get into the weather for today. Chuseok is just around the corner, but the late summer heat is still lingering. Short sleeves will feel more appropriate during the day, with temperatures in Seoul climbing to around 30 degrees Celsius. Once the sun goes down, however, temperatures will drop quickly and it will feel noticeably cooler. So make sure to bring a light jacket that's easy to put on and take off. For the time being, both morning and daytime temperatures will remain warmer than usual for this time of year. Skies will be mostly clear across the country today with strong UV levels. Strong winds are also expected along the southeastern coast. For today's highs, Seoul will reach 29 degrees, Jeonju 30, while Gangneung will stay relatively cool at 24 degrees. Clear skies will continue through tomorrow, but clouds still gradually increase as we head into the Chuseok holiday. On Chuseok itself, a cloud cover may make it difficult to get a clear view of the full moon. And finally, in the Aichi Nagoya region, where the Asian Games are taking place, skies will start out clear before becoming increasingly cloudy. The temperatures will climb to 33 degrees, making it another very hot day. That is your weather. Apologies for my coughing. So today we are talking

Speaking of friends, you know, who do you miss? Somebody that you haven't been in touch for a while, you know, tell us who that person is, and we'll share the memories together, maybe. We'll talk about the memories. I guess we cannot share the memories, of course. 노래 듣고 오겠습니다. Two Door Cinema Club, Changing of the Seasons.

college, you know, old workplace, you know, coworkers, church, or people I used to be close to. But hey, we are friends, aren't we? 친구 아이가? From the movie 친구. I have a feeling that if I reached out, you know, meet again, you know, we could just pick up where we left off. Kind of. 그쵸? I guess that's how we feel about old friends, right? You know, even after a long time, if we reunite with friends, you know, we can just, you know, pick up where we, you know, left off. 우리가 이제 마지막으로 만났던 그 순간부터 다시 바로 연결이 될 것 같은 그런 느낌이 드는 거 있죠. 바로 그게 친한 친구이겠죠. Maybe not sometimes, you know, maybe you drifted a little too far from each other and live a very different lives now. Even those kind of situations, I think if you were close and the true friends, I think you can, you know, kind of regain that vibe right away, I think. 감사드립니다, 이유기사님. 이번 추석 시즌 때 한번 연락을 해보시는 거는 어떨지. 영화 수록 친구 수록곡이죠. 신청 같이 해주셨습니다. 들어볼까요? Robert Palmer, This is a Bad Case of Loving You.

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Robert Palmer. 이렇게 계속 되네요. Robert Palmer. Bad Case of Loving You and B2B Friend, which was a request from Penny님, who says, I have a lot in terms of friend that I was asking about to get in touch with during the holiday period. I have a lot, but I have so many that I can't remember them all, but I haven't had a chance to hang out lately. I may might be able to bring them back during the holidays, but it's going to be difficult. Yeah, it's never easy, I guess. That's why sometimes you need certain determination and courage even to, you know, get back into that, you know, communication mode with those friends. And 신청곡이었습니다. B2B Friend 듣고 왔고요. How about this one? 3998님께서 I spent quite a few years going to indie band shows during around Hongdae about 20 or 23 years ago. I still have fond memories of the people I met back then. I was back when it was back when Crying Nut was still part of the indie scene. So some of those connections go way back, and we used to keep in touch from time to time. But somehow we eventually lost touch. Rather than thinking of one particular reason, I find myself looking back on those memories and that time in my life. 오래전에 홍대 또 신촌 인디밴드 공연 보러 몇 년을 다녔었거든요. 그때 인연들이 기억이 나네요. 공연 보고 뒤풀이 한다고 술도 한잔하고. 20 to 23 years, that means around 2003. It's almost kind of around the time I was playing in a band. 약간 제가 플레이할 때보다 조금 더 이른 시간이었던 것 같긴 한데 I was more like around 2005, 4, 6. 저희 밴드를 보셨을 리는 없겠네요. 그렇죠? 말씀 감사합니다. 또 같은 음악을 또 이렇게 같이 즐기고 공유하는 친구 굉장히 소중하죠. 말씀하신 그 Crying Nut가 인디 씬의 어떤 일원이었다라고 하셨는데 준비했습니다. 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

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Our guests are kind of settling into the studio, so you see smiles. 아빠 미소 보이시죠, 벌써? Okay, so we'll be back with our special music guest in the second half of the show. 3, 4부에서 우리 두 친구 만나보도록 하겠습니다. 노래 듣고 돌아올게요. 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Moments.

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2: In this Seoul Smarts, the Seoul Museum of Art. Want to explore Seoul but not sure where to begin? Here's a suggestion for those that are interested in checking out noteworthy architecture, the Seoul Museum of Art.Located in Junggu, the museum is known for its historical significance as well as its mixture of architectural styles. Inside, the museum features seasonal exhibits as well as low or no-cost public art classes. There are multiple exhibits going on across its grounds, some needing reservations. It is an ideal spot for those that prefer calm walks through art and those interested in learning more about Korea's cultural heritage.For more information, visit the museum's website at sima.seoul.go.kr.
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0: Autumn is the perfect season to go hiking, seeing colorful leaves and feeling the cool breeze.
1: But as invigorating as hiking can be, it also carries some real risks.
0: Minimize your odds of encountering an emergency while hiking with these simple tips.
1: First, start hiking as early as possible and finish before the sunset. The sun goes down earlier in the autumn than it does in the summer. Take extra clothes for the temperature difference throughout the day.
0: Walk carefully on trails covered with fallen leaves, as it becomes quite slippery. And in case of an emergency, dial 119 to get help.
1: Keep these tips in mind for a nice autumn hike and stay safe.

can't wait to meet everyone. What if I meet the one? Tonight, imagine me gown and all, fetchingly draped against the wall, the picture of Sophia.

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2: For here or to go?
1: To go. Thanks.
3: How many paper cups did you use today? In Korea, about 14 billion paper cups are used annually, and most of us think these cups are recycled. But only 14% of them are being recycled. Due to the costly recycling process, required to separate the paper fiber from the plastic coating. Most paper cups are coated with polyethylene to ensure that they are waterproof, and it takes about 20 years for a paper cup to decompose. Take your own cup with you and help make the world greener.
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1: 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Can you pour the coffee in my travel mug?

0: Washing our hands regularly and thoroughly has become an important practice in our everyday lives. 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
1: 1. 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
0: 2. 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
1: 3. 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
0: 4. 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
1: 5. 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
0: And 6. 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
2: 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Elevators make our daily lives more comfortable. 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Make sure not too many people get on the elevator. Also, refrain from loading way heavier things than the elevator can handle. For those who take care of elevators, check for any malfunctions or irregularities on a daily basis. Also, conduct monthly checkups with legally licensed elevator experts. 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Most importantly, post a list of things that are allowed or banned inside an elevator with the contact information to be reached in emergency cases.
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Seoul is quickly evolving into a bicycle-friendly city, inviting residents and visitors alike to hop on and take on the streets. Before you go off to explore the city yourself, keep in mind the following. Bicycles are classified as a vehicle and must ride on roads or designated bike paths. They are not allowed on pedestrian sidewalks under any circumstance, must signal when turning, and maintain a safe stopping distance. Remember to dismount your bike before crossing a pedestrian crosswalk, and of course, to always wear a well-fitted helmet. Here's to staying safe while cycling around Seoul.

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You saved money this month? Look at you, financially responsible. You made time to read instead of scrolling for an hour? Very impressive. You worked out even though you really didn't feel like it? Honestly, that is kind of cool. Even just getting up and going to work can count. You got dressed, showed up, and made money. That deserves at least a little credit. Maybe motivation doesn't always have to come from some huge goal. Sometimes it comes from looking at your everyday choices and thinking, yeah, I actually like this version of me.

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3: Hi, can I have an Americano, please?
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5: How many paper cups did you use today? 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

0: Amplify Morning Groove, get in the groove. Let summer beat its energy soon. Let's bring you joy, get ready for it. On Monday, on Tuesday, on Wednesday, on Thursday, on Friday. Every morning at 7 o'clock, let summer be your morning friend. Morning Groove, got the groove. Morning Groove, got the groove. Yeah!
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2: 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Most importantly, post a list of things that are allowed or banned inside an elevator with the contact information to be reached in emergency cases.
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0: Washing our hands regularly and thoroughly has become an important practice in our everyday lives. Here are 6 steps to follow to make sure you get the most out of your hand washing routine.
1: 1. Rub hands palm to palm.
0: 2. Rub the back of the hands with the opposite palm. Repeat for both hands.
1: 3. 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
0: 4. 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
1: 5. Rub each thumb clasped in the opposite hand using a rotational movement.
0: And 6. Rub fingertips into the palm of the opposite hand to clean under your fingernails. Repeat for both hands.
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1: 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On your way to school or on your way to work? Getting your breakfast prepared? Or what else are you doing? 여러분들 뭐예요? 뭐예요? 뭐 하면서 Morning Groove 들어요? 우리 많은 분들께서 인사 건네주시고 계신데 I want to see more, especially from our student Morning Groovers. 우리 또 초등학교, 중학교 학생 Morning Groove들도 많이 이 방송 들으면

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1: Washing my face in the bathroom, 86 grams. Riding the bus, 167 grams. Watching TV, 128 grams.
2: That's the sound of greenhouse gas adding up as we live our everyday lives. These numbers are known as carbon footprints, which refers to the amount of greenhouse gas that are emitted during the creation of products or services.
1: If my everyday life produces that much carbon dioxide, then how much more greenhouse gas will be emitted through other activities?
2: It's impossible to completely get rid of our carbon footprints, but one way we can help reduce the amount of carbon dioxide in the air will be using products that are certified to have low carbon footprints.
1: Now that's another way I help save the planet.

Reckless driving is a serious traffic offense involving a willful disregard for the safety of persons and property. Ignoring traffic lights, crossing lanes, making illegal U-turns, going over the speed limit, and accelerating dangerously are all considered as reckless driving. Reckless driving is punished by law, and violators face up to 1 year in prison as well as a 5 million won fine. When convicted of reckless driving, may also be prohibited from driving a motor vehicle for a period not exceeding a year. Let this be a reminder to stay safe and mindful of the safety of others while on the road.

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0: The perfect weather during the fall season calls for outdoor activities. But just because the summertime has passed, it doesn't mean we should put our guards down.
1: Even during the fall season, we must be aware of food poisoning, which can be common around this time. So what can you do?
0: Always wash your hands and utensils before cooking. Also, make sure your food is cooked well and that you don't leave your food out for long periods of time.
1: 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Instead, keep it fresh by putting it in a cooler or an ice pack.
0: Following simple tips like these will ensure you a pleasant outing.

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2: 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Translators are available in over a dozen languages. 1339 is another line foreigners should know in the case of a medical emergency.At this number, the Emergency Medical Information Center has multilingual staff members that speak English, Japanese, Chinese and Korean. The trained staff can give medical advice over the phone and directly connect you with emergency services. You can also call for general medical questions, such as nearby hospitals and clinics. The service is available around the clock. It's always better to be safe than sorry. 1339.
1: Soul Smarts. Get the

Seoul is quickly evolving into a bicycle-friendly city, inviting residents and visitors alike to hop on and take on the streets. Before you go off to explore the city yourself, keep in mind the following. Bicycles are classified as a vehicle and must ride on roads or designated bike paths. They are not allowed on pedestrian sidewalks under any circumstance, must signal when turning, and maintain a safe stopping distance. Remember to dismount your bike before crossing a pedestrian crosswalk, and of course, to always wear a well-fitted helmet. Here's to staying safe while cycling around Seoul.

day, dear hearts of cuties. Thanks for joining us on this beautiful Tuesday morning. DJ producer EQ signing in. There is something about the holidays that always brings people to mind. Family, old friends, faces you haven't seen in a while. With the Chuseok vibe settling in this year, I keep thinking about friends I used to be close but haven't talked to in ages. Maybe this is the year I finally send the text message, even if it's just a few lines. Sometimes reaching out again starts with something small. Yes, friends for life, and we have a lot to live. Let's start the show with Westlife, Seasons in the Sun.

Mariah Carey, Anytime You Need a Friend was the song that you heard before the break. So preach yourself vibe all over the place, I think. 명절 하면 또 이제 명절 자체도 좋지만 쉬니까요, 그죠? 근데 이 명절 이 분위기가 참 좋죠. The anticipation of the holiday is even better than the holiday itself sometimes because many of you might have to kind of work on the during the holidays. 요즘엔 좀 그런 분위기가 아닌가요? 또 이렇게 집에 가서 이렇게 요리도 하고 그런 분위기는 예전만큼은 아닌 것 같죠. So I guess hopefully you have plenty of time to rest over the holiday. And today we are talking friends, anticipation of two guests we have waiting for us for the second half of the show today. Two of those guests happen to be very close friend. 그래서 명절 때 생각나는 친구들에 대한 그런 질문 드리고 있는데요. I think of this one specific friend. I always think of him because he is somewhat of a, I don't know, very important, I guess, person in my life. Because I think the first day that I went to school in the U.S., when I went to the U.S., right, is we became friends on the first day that we met at school. Because obviously, you know, I went to an American school and, you know, I had no speaking ability, English speaking ability. So I, you know, obviously needed a lot of help. And I met Jeff, who would become my best friend for, I don't know, I'll say about 7 or 8 years before we kind of grew apart after college years. 근데 그 친구가 생각이 나는 이유는 his birthday was right before the Thanksgiving. 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So we had a party celebrating Thanksgiving and his birthday. And then, you know, all the friends would, you know, bring, you know, presents to him. 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We always had really good time during those time. You know, as I said, maybe we were far from home. 아무래도 이제 타국에 있다 보니까 뭔가 그런 친구들끼리 특히 한국인 친구들끼리 물론 외국인 친구들도 있었지만 특히 한국인 친구들끼리 이렇게 친하게 이렇게 똘똘 뭉치는 그런 의리가 좀 있었던 것 같습니다. We had a very close-knit friendship among Korean friends, I guess. Just because we were far from home, I guess, you know, that's the part of the reason. 그래서 항상 저는 이맘때면 그 친구가 생각이 나더라고요. 그래서 한번 이야기해봤습니다. 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We've been in touch, I think, about 5 or 6 years ago. Last time we were in touch, probably 5 or 6 years ago. 미국에 가서도 한번 만나고 또 이제 카카오톡으로 가끔 연락을 하다가 이제 끊겼는데 I believe he's in Texas right now. So Jeff, if you're listening, happy Thanksgiving, dude. 노래 듣고 올게요. 카니발입니다. 그땐 그랬지.

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1: Earthquakes strike without warning at any time of year. It is important to familiarize yourself with safety measures beforehand so that you can keep yourself and your loved ones safe. Along with the three-step practice of drop, cover, and hold on, here are some tips based on your situation.
2: If indoors, get under a table to protect your body. 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If in an elevator, press the buttons for all floors and get off as soon as possible. Use the stairs until you safely exit the building.

0: cannot drop to the ground, protect your head from falling objects while staying away from windows and hanging objects.
1: Taking precautions is crucial. Regularly talk over and practice what to do with your family members.

Reckless driving is a serious traffic offense involving a willful disregard for the safety of persons and property. Ignoring traffic lights, crossing lanes, making illegal U-turns, going over the speed limit, and accelerating dangerously are all considered as reckless driving. Reckless driving is punished by law, and violators face up to 1 year in prison as well as a 5 million won fine. When convicted of reckless driving, may also be prohibited from driving a motor vehicle for a period not exceeding a year. Let this be a reminder to stay safe and mindful of the safety of others while on the road.

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No matter where you're listening from, a perfect timing. Let's get into the weather for today. 추석 is just around the corner, but the late summer heat is still lingering. Short sleeves will feel more appropriate during the day, with temperatures in Seoul climbing to around 30 degrees Celsius. Once the sun goes down, however, temperatures will drop quickly and it will feel noticeably cooler. So make sure to bring a light jacket that's easy to put on and take off. For the time being, both morning and daytime temperatures will remain warmer than usual for this time of year. Skies will be mostly clear across the country today with the strong UV levels. Strong winds are also expected along the southeastern coast. For today's highs, Seoul will reach 29 degrees, Jeonju 30, while Gangneung will stay relatively cool at 24 degrees. Clear skies will continue through tomorrow, but clouds still gradually increase as we head into the Chuseok holiday. On Chuseok itself, a cloud cover may make it difficult to get a clear view of the full moon. And finally, in the Aichi Nagoya region, where the Asian Games are taking place, skies will start out clear before becoming increasingly cloudy. The temperatures will climb to 33 degrees, making it another very hot day. That is your weather. Apologies for my coughing. So today we are talking friends. You know, who do you miss? Somebody that you haven't been in touch for a while. Tell us who that person is, and we'll share the memories together maybe. We'll talk about the memories. I guess we cannot share the memories, of course. 노래 듣고 오겠습니다. Two Door Cinema Club, Changing of the Seasons.

Two Door Cinema Club, Changing of the Seasons was the song you heard. So let's get some messages sent in by our kitchen님's 2624님께서는 저는 만나고픈 친구들 일종의 버킷리스트가 있습니다. 특별한 이유는 없지만 각자의 삶에 바빠 만남의 울타리 안을 벗어나게 돼요. 일상의 만남을 못하게 된 친구들, 대학 직장, 예전 동생, 교회 친구들 모두 친구 아이가 하며 이렇게 영화 친구 목소리라고 이렇게 부연 설명을 주셨는데 Did I do it right? 연락해서 만나면 어제 만난 것처럼 다시 이야기할 수 있을 것 같아요. So, 2624님 says, I actually have a kind of a bucket list of friends I love to see again. There's no particular reason we lost touch. We just got busy with our own lives and somehow drifted out of each other's everyday circles. You know, friends from college, you know, old workplace, you know, coworkers, church, or people I used to be close to. But hey, we are friends, aren't we? 친구 아이가? From the movie 친구. I have a feeling that if I reached out, you know, meet again, you know, we could just pick up where we left off. Kind of. 그쵸? I guess that's how we feel about old friends, right? You know, even after a long time, if we reunite with friends, you know, we can just, you know, pick up where we, you know, left off. 우리가 이제 마지막으로 만났던 그 순간부터 다시 바로 연결이 될 것 같은 그런 느낌이 드는 거 있죠. 바로 그게 친한 친구이겠죠. Maybe not sometimes, you know, maybe you drifted a little too far from each other and live a very different lives now. Even those kind of situations, I think if you were close and the true friends, I think you can, you know, kind of regain the vibe right away, I think.

couple of tracks. Robert Palmer. 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Robert Palmer. 이렇게 계속 되네요. Robert Palmer. Bad Case of Loving You and B2B Friend, which was a request from Penny님, who says, I have a lot in terms of friend that I was asking about to get in touch with during the holiday period. I have a lot, but I have so many that I can't remember them all, but I haven't had a chance to hang out lately. I may might be able to bring them back during the holidays, but it's going to be difficult. Yeah, it's never easy, I guess. That's why sometimes you need certain determination and courage even to, you know, get back into that, you know, communication mode with those friends. And 신청곡이었습니다. B2B Friend 듣고 왔고요. How about this one? 3998님께서 I spent quite a few years going to indie band shows during around Hongdae about 20 or 23 years ago. I still have fond memories of the people I met back then. I was back when it was back when Crying Nut was still part of the indie scene. So some of those connections go way back, and we used to keep in touch from time to time. But somehow we eventually lost touch. Rather than thinking of one particular reason, I find myself looking back on those memories and that time in my life. 오래전에 홍대 또 신촌 인디밴드 공연 보러 몇 년을 다녔었거든요. 그때 인연들이 기억이 나네요. 공연 보고 뒤풀이 한다고 술도 한잔하고. 20 to 23 years, that means around 2003. It's almost kind of around the time I was playing in a band. 약간 제가 플레이할 때보다 조금 더 이른 시간이었던 것 같긴 한데 I was more like around 2005, 4, 6. 저희 밴드를 보셨을 리는 없겠네요. 그렇죠? 말씀 감사합니다. 또 같은 음악을 또 이렇게 같이 즐기고 공유하는 친구 굉장히 소중하죠. 말씀하신 그 Crying Nut가 인디 씬의 어떤 일원이었다라고 하셨는데 준비했습니다. 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

That was Crying Nut by me, 기펀네. Our guests are kind of settling into the studio, so you see smiles. 아빠 미소 보이시죠, 벌써? Okay, so we'll be back with our special music guest in the second half of the show. 3, 4부에서 우리 두 친구 만나보도록 하겠습니다. 노래 듣고 돌아올게요. 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Moments.

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2: In this Seoul Smarts, the Seoul Museum of Art. Want to explore Seoul but not sure where to begin? Here's a suggestion for those that are interested in checking out noteworthy architecture, the Seoul Museum of Art.Located in Junggu, the museum is known for its historical significance as well as its mixture of architectural styles. Inside, the museum features seasonal exhibits as well as low or no-cost public art classes. There are multiple exhibits going on across its grounds, some needing reservations. It is an ideal spot for those that prefer calm walks through art and those interested in learning more about Korea's cultural heritage.For more information, visit the museum's website at sima.seoul.go.kr.
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0: Autumn is the perfect season to go hiking, seeing colorful leaves and feeling the cool breeze.
1: But as invigorating as hiking can be, it also carries some real risks.
0: Minimize your odds of encountering an emergency while hiking with these simple tips.
1: First, start hiking as

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1: 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And in case of an emergency, dial 119 to get help.
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1: To go. Thanks.
2: How many paper cups did you use today? In Korea, about 14 billion paper cups are used annually, and most of us think these cups are recycled. But only 14% of them are being recycled. Due to the costly recycling process, required to separate the paper fiber from the plastic coating. Most paper cups are coated with polyethylene to ensure that they are waterproof, and it takes about 20 years for a paper cup to decompose. Take your own cup with you and help make the world greener.
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2: 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Elevators make our daily lives more comfortable. 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To protect yourself from any potential accidents, there are simple rules you can follow. 1. Allow the elderly and children to get off first. 2. Don't shake the doors or lean on them. 3. Make sure not too many people get on the elevator. Also, refrain from loading way heavier things than the elevator can handle. For those who take care of elevators, check for any malfunctions or irregularities on a daily basis. Also, conduct monthly checkups with legally licensed elevator experts. Make sure to receive annual checkups once every year from an elevator inspection institution as well. Most importantly, post a list of things that are allowed or banned inside an elevator with the contact information to be reached in emergency cases.
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Seoul is quickly evolving into a bicycle-friendly city, inviting residents and visitors alike to hop on and take on the streets. Before you go off to explore the city yourself, keep in mind the following. Bicycles are classified as a vehicle and must ride on roads or designated bike paths. They are not allowed on pedestrian sidewalks under any circumstance, must signal when turning, and maintain a safe stopping distance. Remember to dismount your bike before crossing a pedestrian crosswalk, and of course, to always wear a well-fitted helmet. Here's to staying safe while cycling around Seoul.

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2: The autumn season is probably one of the best seasons of the year to hike, and it's crucial that hikers take precautions. Because of the fluctuation in temperatures throughout the day, one must always carry spare clothing to be prepared for when the temperatures drop. Also, stretching before a hike is a must. It's important to take breaks in between and not overdo your hike. And since the days are shorter during the season, it's advised that you start to hike down before 4 in the afternoon. Make sure to carry snacks and water, as well as equipment like trekking poles, a flashlight, and a cell phone battery pack. Always remain on the designated hiking trail, and remember that it's strictly prohibited to smoke or cook during your hike. If you want to report an accident using your phone, turn on GPS to give the exact location of the accident to the police. Before calling 119 for emergency assistance, make sure to find a signpost on which is written your current location. Your hike will be twice as enjoyable if you follow these precautions.

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Sometimes we are way too quick to think, I'm falling behind. But taking a little longer or losing your way for a while doesn't mean you have failed.

course, facts matter. Deadlines are real, choices have consequences, and time doesn't magically come back. But that doesn't mean every detour has to become evidence that we have somehow failed at life. Everyone sees their life through their own lens anyway. One person's wasted year can be another person's break, reset, or simply a chapter they needed to go through. A few wrong turns, lazy months, or years that didn't go according to plan, that is still a life being lived, not a final score.

Today marks the 23rd of September. Happy Wednesday, everyone. Hope your day is off to a great start. Now, here is a quick look at today's weather. Today marks Chubun, when day and night are roughly equal in length. As autumn settles in, we will see clear, crisp skies across the country, along with good air quality. Still, there will be a large temperature difference between morning and afternoon, so keep that in mind when getting dressed. The morning will feel pleasantly cool, but temperatures will rise by more than 10 degrees during the day. In particular, western parts of the country could reach around 30 degrees Celsius, making it feel a little warm in the afternoon. Daytime highs are expected to reach 29 degrees Celsius in Seoul and Daejeon. Farther south, Jeonju will climb to 30 degrees Celsius, while Busan will reach around 27 degrees Celsius. And starting tomorrow, we are heading into the four-day Chuseok holiday. On Chuseok itself, skies are expected to turn quite cloudy, so it may be difficult to get a clear view of the full moon. Rain is then expected to begin across the central region at night and spread nationwide on Saturday. Current temperature outside of our Sangam studio, it is 20.4 degrees Celsius. That is all for today's weather. Have a wonderful day ahead.

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3: Hi, can I have an Americano, please?
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3: To go. Thanks.
4: How many paper cups did you use today? 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But only 14% of them are being recycled. Due to the costly recycling process, required to separate the paper fiber from the plastic coating. Most paper cups are coated with polyethylene to ensure that they are waterproof, and it takes about 20 years for a paper cup to decompose. Take your own cup with you and help make the world greener.
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electrify. Morning groove, get in the groove. Let summer feed in energy soon. Let's bring you joy, get ready for it. On Monday, on Tuesday, on Wednesday, on Thursday, on Friday. Every morning at 7 o'clock, let summer be your morning friend. Morning groove, got the groove. Morning groove, got the groove. Yeah!

And now here is a quick glance at today's news headlines. President Lee Jae-myung has called for stronger international cooperation to protect global energy and supply chains, warning that disruptions in key waterways such as the Strait of Hormuz and the Red Sea can have far-reaching impacts. In his UN General Assembly speech, he proposed a coalition of constructive contributors and outlined his K initiative covering global energy cooperation, a global AI-basic society, and a green transition while urging UN and Security Council reforms. The average cost of preparing Chuseok holiday food for a four-person family has fallen slightly to about 309,000 won, according to Consumer Group survey. However, prices of key seasonal fruits rose more than 10%, with apples up 11.8% and pears 11.1% from 3 weeks earlier, while overall costs were up 0.5% compared

Compared with last year, and seafood price rose 16.6%. Incheon International Airport is expecting a record 1.14 million passengers during the Chuseok holiday, averaging about 228,000 travelers a day. Passenger numbers are projected to peak on September 27th, with more than 247,000 people expected to use the airport. To manage the holiday crowds, the airport will open major departure areas 30 minutes early, expand self-service options, and add staff and transportation capacity. That was your hourly news update. 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
1: 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To protect yourself from any potential accidents, there are simple rules you can follow. 1. 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Make sure not too many people get on the elevator. Also, refrain from loading way heavier things than the elevator can handle. For those who take care of elevators, check for any malfunctions or irregularities on a daily basis. 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Most importantly, post a list of things that are allowed or banned inside an elevator with the contact information to be reached in emergency cases.
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0: Washing our hands regularly and thoroughly has become an important practice in our everyday lives. Here are 6 steps to follow to make sure you get the most out of your hand washing routine.
1: 1. Rub hands palm to palm.
0: 2. Rub the back of the hands with the opposite palm. Repeat for both hands.
1: 3. Rub palm to palm with fingers interlaced.
0: 4. Get the back of your fingers by rubbing interlocked fingers into your palm. Repeat for both hands.
1: 5. Rub each thumb clasped in the opposite hand using a rotational movement.
0: And 6. Rub fingertips into the palm of the opposite hand to clean under your fingernails. Repeat for both hands.
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1: Washing my face in the bathroom, 86 grams. Riding the bus, 167 grams. Watching TV, 128 grams.
2: That's the sound of greenhouse gas adding up as we live our everyday lives. These numbers are known as carbon footprints, which refers to the amount of greenhouse gas that are emitted during the creation of products or services.
1: If my everyday life produces that much carbon dioxide, then how much more greenhouse gas will be emitted through other activities?
2: It's impossible to completely get rid of our carbon footprints, but one way we can help reduce the amount of carbon dioxide in the air will be using products that are certified to have low carbon footprints.
1: Now that's another way I help save the planet.

Reckless driving is a serious traffic offense involving a willful disregard for the safety of persons and property. Ignoring traffic lights, crossing lanes, making illegal U-turns, going over the speed limit, and accelerating dangerously are all considered as reckless driving. Reckless driving is punished by law, and violators face up to 1 year in prison as well as a 5 million won fine. When convicted of reckless driving, may also be prohibited from driving a motor vehicle for a period not exceeding a year. Let this be a reminder to stay safe and mindful of the safety of others while on the road.

It is time for another roundup of today's top news stories. President Lee Jae-myung has called for stronger international cooperation to protect global energy and supply chains, warning that disruptions in key waterways such as the Strait of Hormuz and the Red Sea can have far-reaching impacts. In his UN General Assembly speech, he proposed a coalition of constructive contributors and outlined his key initiative covering global energy cooperation, a global AI-based society, and a green transition, while urging UN and Security Council reforms. The average cost of preparing Chuseok holiday food for a four-person family has fallen slightly to about 309,000 won, according to a consumer group survey. However, prices of key seasonal fruits rose more than 10%, with apples up 11.8% and pears 11.1% from 3 weeks earlier, while overall costs were up 0.5% compared with last year, and seafood prices rose 16.6%. Incheon International Airport is expecting a record 1.14 million passengers during the Chuseok holiday, averaging about 228,000 travelers a day. Passenger numbers are projected to peak on September 27th, with more than 247,000 people expected to use the airport. To manage the holiday crowds, the airport

Airport will open major departure areas 30 minutes early, expand self-service options, and add staff and transportation capacity. That was your hourly news update. 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
2: 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Seoul is abundant in number of rentable recreational spaces that serve its residents in a wide range of purposes. This covers all areas of recreation, including fitness facilities, such as soccer fields, basketball courts and baseball parks,and multi-purpose amenities like camping sites and backdrops for filming. Visit the official reservation website hosted by the Seoul Metropolitan Government at yeyak.seoul.go.kr to take a look at all the listings and to book your appointments. 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

0: The perfect weather during the fall season calls for outdoor activities. But just because the summertime has passed, it doesn't mean we should put our guards down.
1: Even during the fall season, we must be aware of food poisoning, which can be common around this time. So what can you do?
0: Always wash your hands and utensils before cooking. Also, make sure your food is cooked well and that you don't leave your food out for long periods of time.
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